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2: 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I'm Dr. Keith Solomon, D.C. from the Long Island Disc Decompression Center. 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This, in turn, forces nutrients into the disc and gives the spine the space it needs so that there is less irritation on the spinal nerves, which is causing the pain. VAX-D is so successful, it's been seen on ABC, CBS, and NBC News. 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

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My name is Sean Lynch. Sean at Dawn, hanging with you until 10. News, traffic, and weather all on the way with John Lynch and Pat Pagano. Right now, it's going to be I'd really love to see you tonight on WHLI. Good morning. Hello.

0: Now, your WHLI New York Cancer and Blood Specialists forecast from Long Island meteorologist Pat Pagano.
1: That fall feeling is in the air. Sun and patchy clouds on the cool side today, 70. Clear mid-50s tonight. Partly sunny Wednesday, mid-70s. Partly cloudy, maybe a shower Thursday, 75 to 80. Scattered showers, partly sunny Friday, mid-70s. A mix of sun and clouds Saturday, in the middle 70s. In the Weather Center, I'm meteorologist Pat Pagano. 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
1: There's westbound delays on the southern state from the Seaford Oyster Bay to Eagle Avenue. Then it's slow westbound heading into Queens. The northern state slow westbound at the Meadowbrook. Westbound delays at the Queens Line. The LIE slow westbound from 106, 107 out through the Queens Line. The Cross Island slow northbound from the southern state up to the Long Island Expressway. The Meadowbrook, the Wantagh, the Seaford Oyster Bay, and the Sykes Coast look okay. No delays on the trains. The Long Island Railroad is running on or close. If you have a traffic tip, call 955-NEWS.
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2: 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VAX-D is so successful, it's been seen on ABC, CBS, and NBC News. 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
8: Now, your WHLI New York Cancer and Blood Specialist's forecast from Long Island meteorologist Pat Pagano.
9: That fall feeling is in the air. Sun and patchy clouds on the cool side today, 70. Clear mid-50s tonight. Partly sunny Wednesday, mid-70s. Partly cloudy, maybe a shower Thursday, 75 to 80. Scattered showers, partly sunny Friday, mid-70s. A mix of sun and clouds Saturday in the middle 70s. In the Weather Center, I'm meteorologist Pat Pagano. 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
1: There's an accident northbound on Deer Park Avenue right by the Southern State. The Southern State is slow westbound from the Wantagh out to Eagle Avenue. Westbound delays heading into Queens. The Northern State slow westbound at the Meadowbrook. Westbound delays heading into Queens. The LIE is stop and go westbound from the Seaford Oyster Bay out through the Queens line. The Long Island Railroad is running on or close. If you have a traffic tip, call 955-NEWS. I'm John Lynch with Long Island Traffic.
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0: 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Now, John Lynch with Long Island headlines you should know.
1: Long Island congressional candidate Chris Gallant is addressing resurfaced photos from his past. The Democratic candidate for New York's 1st Congressional District confirmed the images are authentic, saying they were taken during a private consensual photo session while modeling for a leather goods company. Gallant says he is not ashamed of the photos and remains focused on his campaign against Republican Congressman Nick LaLota. New York State is starting to send out energy rebate checks of up to $200 to about 8.2 million households. The one-time power checks rebates begin mailing September 21st and will continue through December. Eligible residents do not need to apply. Payments range from $100 to $200 depending on income and filing status. New York State students will no longer have to pass Regents exams to earn a high school diploma beginning with the class of 2028. The State Education Department says the exams will continue, but passing them will no longer be a graduation requirement. In sports, Bo Horvat has been named captain of the Islanders. The Yankees beat Minnesota last night 8-3. The Mets lost to Baltimore 2-1. With your Long Island News update, I'm John Lynch.
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Good morning. My name is Sean Lynch, Sean and Dawn, for a beautiful day today. A little Bobby Day for you. Good morning.

0: Now, your WHLI New York Cancer and Blood Specialists forecast from Long Island meteorologist Pat Pagano.
1: That fall feeling is in the air. Sun and patchy clouds on the cool side today, 70. Clear mid-50s tonight. Partly sunny Wednesday, mid-70s. Partly cloudy, maybe a shower Thursday, 75 to 80. Scattered showers, partly sunny Friday, mid-70s. A mix of sun and clouds Saturday, in the middle 70s. In the Weather Center, I'm meteorologist Pat Pagano.
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0: WHLI Long Island traffic.
1: Westbound delays on the Northern State by the Sykes Coast, then it's heavy both ways by the Wantagh. Delays both ways at the Queens Line. The LIE slow westbound from Vets Highway out through Deer Park Avenue. Westbound delays from the Seaford Oyster Bay to the Queens Line. The Southern State is slow westbound from Route 109 out to Eagle Avenue. Heavy westbound heading into Queens. The Cross Island slow northbound from the Southern State to the Long Island Expressway. The Long Island Railroad is on or close.
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Sean at dawn with you till 10. News, traffic, and weather. Oh, it's in your future. Also, don't forget that keyword coming up at 9 a.m., 12 p.m., and 5 p.m. Right now, let's get a little stormy featuring Dennis Yost. You

0: Now, your WHLI New York Cancer and Blood Specialist forecast from Long Island meteorologist Pat Pagano.
1: That fall feeling is in the air. Sun and patchy clouds on the cool side today, 70. Clear mid-50s tonight. Partly sunny Wednesday, mid-70s. Partly cloudy, maybe a shower Thursday, 75 to 80. Scattered showers, partly sunny Friday, mid-70s. A mix of sun and clouds Saturday, in the middle 70s. In the Weather Center, I'm meteorologist Pat Pagano. 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
5: Now, your WHLI New York Cancer and Blood Specialist's forecast from Long Island meteorologist Pat Pagano.
6: That fall feeling is in the air. Sun and patchy clouds on the cool side today, 70. Clear mid-50s tonight. Partly sunny Wednesday, mid-70s. Partly cloudy, maybe a shower Thursday, 75 to 80. Scattered showers, partly sunny Friday, mid-70s. A mix of sun and clouds Saturday, in the middle 70s. In the Weather Center, I'm meteorologist Pat Pagano.
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0: WHLI Long Island traffic.
1: There's an accident on the LIE eastbound by the Sanctuary Coast causing delays. Westbound delays from Vets Highway out to the Seaford Oyster Bay. Then it's slow westbound from 106, 107 out through the Queens Line. The Northern State slow westbound from the Sanctuary Coast to Route 110. Westbound delays from 106, 107 to the Meadowbrook. Heavy westbound into Queens. The Southern State is slow both ways between Route 110 and Eagle Avenue. The Long Island Railroad is on or close. I'm John Lynch with Long Island Traffic.
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0: 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Now, John Lynch with Long Island headlines you should know.
1: Long Island congressional candidate Chris Gallant is addressing resurfaced photos from his past. The Democratic candidate for New York's 1st Congressional District confirmed the images are authentic, saying they were taken during a private consensual photo session while modeling for a leather goods company. Gallant says he is not ashamed of the photos and remains focused on his campaign against Republican Congressman Nick LaLota. New York State is starting to send out energy rebate checks of up to $200 to about 8.2 million households. The one-time power checks rebates begin mailing September 21st and will continue through December. Eligible residents do not need to apply. Payments range from $100 to $200 depending on income and filing status. New York State students will no longer have to pass Regents exams to earn a high school diploma beginning with the class of 2028. The State Education Department says the exams will continue, but passing them will no longer be a graduation requirement. In sports, Bo Horvat has been named captain of the Islanders. The Yankees beat Minnesota last night 8-3. The Mets lost to Baltimore 2-1. With your Long Island News update, I'm John Lynch.
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What do you say when you go to the ophthalmologist, doctor? 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

0: Now, your WHLI New York Cancer and Blood Specialists forecast from Long Island meteorologist Pat Pagano.
1: That fall feeling is in the air. Sun and patchy clouds on the cool side today, 70. Clear mid-50s tonight. Partly sunny Wednesday, mid-70s. Partly cloudy, maybe a shower Thursday, 75 to 80. Scattered showers, partly sunny Friday, mid-70s. A mix of sun and clouds Saturday, in the middle 70s. In the Weather Center, I'm meteorologist Pat Pagano.
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0: WHLI Long Island traffic.
1: Westbound delays on the northern state from the Sacked Coast to Route 110, then it's slow both ways by the Wantagh. Delays both ways at the Queens Line. The southern state slow westbound at Route 110, then it's heavy both ways between the Seaford Oyster Bay and Eagle Avenue. The LIE slow westbound from Vets Highway to Deer Park Avenue, then it's heavy westbound from Route 110 to the Queens Line. The Long Island Railroad is on or close. I'm John Lynch with Long Island Traffic.
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1: On the new 104.7 WHLI, Sean and Dawn hanging with you till 10. So Apple just introduced, sorry, I didn't have a cup of coffee yet. Apple introduced the foldable iPhone Duo last week, and there's already accusations that it discriminates against left-handed people. Online reviewers claim it's awkward to hold and use for left-handers.

0: Now, your WHLI New York Cancer and Blood Specialists forecast from Long Island meteorologist Pat Pagano.
1: That fall feeling is in the air. Sun and patchy clouds on the cool side today, 70. Clear mid-50s tonight. Partly sunny Wednesday, mid-70s. Partly cloudy, maybe a shower Thursday, 75 to 80. Scattered showers, partly sunny Friday, mid-70s. A mix of sun and clouds Saturday, in the middle 70s. In the Weather Center, I'm meteorologist Pat Pagano.
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0: 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Now, WHLI Long Island traffic.
2: There's delays on the southern state both ways at the Sykes Coast, and it's slow both ways between Route 110 and Eagle Avenue. On the northern state, it's slow westbound from the Sykes Coast out to Route 110. Then it's heavy both ways between 106, 107 and the Meadowbrook. Heavy both ways at the Queens Line. The Long Island Expressway is slow westbound from Vets Highway to Deer Park Avenue. Then it's heavy westbound from the Seaford Oyster Bay to the Queens Line. The Long Island Railroad is on or close. I'm John Lynch with Long Island Traffic.
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0: Now, your WHLI New York Cancer and Blood Specialist's forecast from Long Island meteorologist Pat Pagano.
13: That fall feeling is in the air.
10: Sun and patchy clouds on the cool side today, 70. Clear mid-50s tonight. Partly sunny Wednesday, mid-70s. Partly cloudy, maybe a shower Thursday, 75 to 80. Scattered showers, partly sunny Friday, mid-70s. A mix of sun and clouds Saturday, in the middle 70s. In the Weather Center, I'm meteorologist Pat Pagano.
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0: 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Now, John Lynch with Long Island headlines you should know.
1: Long Island congressional candidate Chris Gallant is addressing resurfaced photos from his past. The Democratic candidate for New York's 1st Congressional District confirmed the images are authentic, saying they were taken during a private consensual photo session while modeling for a leather goods company. Gallant says he is not ashamed of the photos and remains focused on his campaign against Republican Congressman Nick LaLota. New York State is starting to send out energy rebate checks of up to $200 to about 8.2 million households. The one-time power checks rebates begin mailing September 21st and will continue through December. Eligible residents do not need to apply. Payments range from $100 to $200 depending on income and filing status. New York State students will no longer have to pass Regents exams to earn a high school diploma beginning with the class of 2028. The State Education Department says the exams will continue, but passing them will no longer be a graduation requirement. In sports, Bo Horvat has been named captain of the Islanders. The Yankees beat Minnesota last night 8-3. The Mets lost to Baltimore 2-1. With your Long Island News update, I'm John Lynch.
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2: So no matter what challenges you're facing, whether it's a math test or putting together an IKEA bookshelf, do this as you get underway. Take a deep breath in through your nose. It will improve your focus and accuracy. That's according to a study in the journal Natural Human Behavior. And when the study subjects inhale just before executing a task, they got higher scores. The researchers say inhaling deeply through your nose wakes up regions of the brain that optimize focus. And they relate this back to our ancient ancestors because early humans had to rely on their sense of smell to sniff out danger, differentiate between edible food and something spoiled, and find a mate based on the pheromones they were giving off. So, inhale deeply before you have to do anything challenging. I'm John Tesh with today's Intelligence for Your Life Minute.
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Shauna Dawn with you till 10. News, traffic, and weather all on the way. 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Here's a true story. Barry Manilow actually does write all the songs.

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0: Now, your WHLI New York Cancer and Blood Specialist forecast from Long Island meteorologist Pat Pagano.
1: That fall feeling is in the air. Sun and patchy clouds on the cool side today, 70. Clear mid-50s tonight. Partly sunny Wednesday, mid-70s. Partly cloudy, maybe a shower Thursday, 75 to 80. Scattered showers, partly sunny Friday, mid-70s. A mix of sun and clouds Saturday, in the middle 70s. In the Weather Center, I'm meteorologist Pat Pagano.
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1: Now, WHLI Long Island traffic.
2: There's an accident on the Southern State eastbound by Deer Park Avenue over on the shoulder causing delays. Then it's heavy both ways between Route 110 and Eagle Avenue. On the westbound side by the Wausau, there's an accident. The LIE has westbound delays from Vets Highway to Deer Park Avenue. Then it's heavy westbound from the Seaford Oyster Bay to Glen Cove Road. Then it's heavy both ways from Glen Cove Road to the Queens Line. The Northern State Slow westbound heading into Route 110. Delays both ways by the Wausau. Delays both ways at the Queens Line. The Long Island Railroad is on or close. I'm John Lynch with Long Island Traffic.
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1: There's delays on the Southern State eastbound at Deer Park Avenue where they're working on clearing out an accident. Then it's stop and go both ways between Route 110 and Eagle Avenue. The Northern State slow westbound heading into Route 110. Delays both ways at the Wantagh. Delays both ways at the Queens Line. The LIE slow westbound from Vets Highway to Deer Park Avenue. Then it's stop and go westbound from Route 110 to the Queens Line. The Long Island Railroad is on or close. I'm John Lynch with Long Island Traffic.
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3: Does everyone accused of a crime have the right to be his or her own lawyer? The court had a word or two on that question in the case of the silent stutterer. I'm Curtis Howard with today's Point of Law. Peter Gorman was the cleverest counterfeiter this side of the U.S. Treasury. The police knew what he was up to. And Peter knew they knew. But for years, they couldn't catch him at it. Then one day, the wily maker of worthless money made a bad mistake, and the officers nailed him. Peter was arraigned and brought before the court. The judge said, "How do you plead, Mr. Gorman? Guilty or not guilty?" Peter said, "Not guilty. And I don't want a lawyer. I want to be my own lawyer." The judge said, "Mr. Gorman, a person does indeed have a right to represent himself in a court of law, but I'm afraid that your severe speech impediment will prejudice the jury against you, so I'm going to appoint a lawyer to assist you and to speak for you. You may direct him, and he will speak for you at your trial." That is the order of the court. And that was how the case was tried. The jury brought in a verdict of guilty, and the judge sentenced Peter to 20 years in federal prison. Peter promptly took his case upstairs to the United States Court of Appeals. His attorney said, "If the court pleases, the cases hold that a person has the right to defend himself if he knows what he is doing. And Peter Gorman certainly does. In fact, he is above average intelligence." The lower court denied him his constitutional right to represent himself. This court must therefore overturn his conviction in the court below. The state's attorney said, "The lower court acted for Gorman's own good. His severe stuttering would have delayed proceedings and proven very frustrating to the jury over several days of trial. His floundering with words would have worked strongly against him. With or without an attorney, the evidence was so strong, he would have been convicted anyway." How would you rule on this really tough question? We'll hear the court's answer in a moment.
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0: Now, your WHLI New York Cancer and Blood Specialist forecast from Long Island meteorologist Pat Pagano.
6: That fall feeling is in the air. Sun and patchy clouds on the cool side today, 70. Clear mid-50s tonight. Partly sunny Wednesday, mid-70s. Partly cloudy, maybe a shower Thursday, 75 to 80. Scattered showers, partly sunny Friday, mid-70s. A mix of sun and clouds Saturday, in the middle 70s. In the Weather Center, I'm meteorologist Pat Pagano. 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

Stevie Wonder on the new 104.7 WHLI. My name is Sean Lynch, Sean at Dawn. That about does it for me. I'll catch you back here tomorrow morning, bright and early, 6 a.m. I'll bring the bagels, you bring the coffee. Rob Rush is up next. Rabbit!

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Doing a commercial free, Rob Rush with you till 2. All the good songs are here. Songs just like this one from Rod Stewart.

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Elton John kicks off 11 great songs in a row on the new 104.7 WHLI. Got Donna Summer, The Drifters, and The Beatles coming up. And speaking of The Beatles, we are going to be giving you a chance to go see 1964, The Tribute, paying tribute to The Beatles, September 20th at the Paramount in Huntington. And that'll happen before 2 p.m. Dusty Springfield, now commercial free on the new 104.7 WHLI.

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It's Rob Rush. We got old-fashioned love songs, songs that you can sing along to, songs that you can move to, songs that you can groove to. We got them all on WHLI. And just to prove it, here's Three Dog Night. Just to

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It's Rob Rush. This song has the distinction of being a hit in two different decades. Originally, in July of 1965, this song came out on the Phillies record label, and thanks to a movie that starred Patrick Swayze and Demi Moore in 1990, it became a hit again 25 years later. 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

The Turtles kicking off 11 great songs in a row on the new 104.7 WHLI. James Taylor and John Lennon coming up. 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This is Jerry Rafferty.

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It's Rob Rush. 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

Barry Manilow kicks off 11 great songs in a row on the new 104.7 WHLI. It's Rob Rush, Sonny and Cher, Carly Simon, Bob Dylan, and Marvin Gaye coming up. 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

Like many things, easier said than done. 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Going to hear from the Beatles right after Chicago. And if you're a Beatles fan, before I leave at 2 p.m., I'll have your chance to go see 1964, The Tribute, coming to the Paramount in Huntington on September 20th, paying tribute to the Beatles. Again, those tickets will be given away before 2 p.m.

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the Brothers Doobie, or the Doobie Brothers, however you would like to refer to them, minute by minute, on the new 104.7 WHLI, giving you the hits of a lifetime. 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

Stevie Wonder kicks off 11 great songs in a row on the new 104.7 WHLI, and that is going to do it for me. Rob Rush saying see ya when I see ya, but before I get out of here, I want to give you something. Caller number two to 955-WHLI, caller number two, 631-955-9454. Pair tickets to see 1964, The Tribute, paying tribute to the Beatles, September 20th at the Paramount in Huntington. Good luck. John Daniels is coming in next. Going to leave you with the Vogues on WHLI. Thanks for listening. Good luck. Good afternoon. Stay safe.

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wild thing, I think I love you. 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

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It was 64 years ago today, 1962, they had their first number one hit song. Remember what song it was? 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

There's the Monkees as we get into another 11 great songs in a row, commercial free. Neil Diamond is on the way by request. 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
2: Does everyone accused of a crime have the right to be his or her own lawyer? The court had a word or two on that question in the case of the silent stutterer. I'm Curtis Howard with today's Point of Law. Peter Gorman was the cleverest counterfeiter this side of the U.S. Treasury. The police knew what he was up to, and Peter knew they knew. But for years, they couldn't catch him at it. Then one day, the wily maker of worthless money made a bad mistake, and the officers nailed him. Peter was arraigned and brought before the court. The judge said, "How do you plead, Mr. Gorman? Guilty or not guilty?" Peter said, "Not guilty. And I don't want a lawyer. I want to be my own lawyer." The judge said, "Mr. Gorman, a person does indeed have a right to represent himself in a court of law, but I'm afraid that your severe speech impediment will prejudice the jury against you, so I'm going to appoint a lawyer to assist you and to speak for you. You may direct him, and he will speak for you at your trial." That is the order of the court. And that was how the case was tried. The jury brought in a verdict of guilty, and the judge sentenced Peter to 20 years in federal prison. Peter promptly took his case upstairs to the United States Court of Appeals. His attorney said, "If the court pleases, the cases hold that a person has the right to defend himself if he knows what he is doing. And Peter Gorman certainly does. In fact, he is above average intelligence." The lower court denied him his constitutional right to represent himself. This court must therefore overturn his conviction in the court below. The state's attorney said, "The lower court acted for Gorman's own good. His severe stuttering would have delayed proceedings and proven very frustrating to the jury over several days of trial. His floundering with words would have worked strongly against him. With or without an attorney, the evidence was so strong, he would have been convicted anyway." How would you rule on this really tough question? We'll hear the court's answer in a moment.
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2: Does everyone accused of a crime have the right to be his own lawyer? 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Therefore, the lower court was right in denying him his freedom. 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It's a point of law.
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3: 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I'm Dr. Keith Solomon, D.C. from the Long Island Disc Decompression Center. 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This, in turn, forces nutrients into the disc and gives the spine the space it needs so that there is less irritation on the spinal nerves, which is causing the pain. VAX-D is so successful, it's been seen on ABC, CBS, and NBC News. 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

0: WHLI Long Island traffic.
1: Northern State Parkway eastbound, wayward tractor trailer exit 36 over in the shoulder. On the LIE eastbound, 20 minutes across Island Parkway through exit 37. And on the Southern State Parkway eastbound accident exit 28 over in the shoulder. And on the westbound side, another crash at exit 30 also in the shoulder.
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1: Northern State Parkway eastbound wayward tractor trailer exit 36 over in the shoulder. On the LIE eastbound 20 minutes Cross Island Parkway through exit 37. And on the Southern State Parkway eastbound accident exit 28 over in the shoulder. And on the westbound side another crash at exit 30 also in the shoulder.
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10: LIE westbound, an accident approaching the Clearview Expressway has things backed up past Little Neck Parkway. On the eastbound side, heavy congestion delays through Lake Success and through Jericho. Northern State Parkway eastbound, a wayward tractor trailer, exit 36 over in the shoulder. Overall, the Northern State is only slightly better. And on the Southern State Parkway, westbound accident remains at exit 30 in the right shoulder.
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1: Now, WHLI Long Island Traffic.
2: LIE westbound, an accident approaching the Clearview Expressway has things backed up past Little Neck Parkway on the eastbound side. You are jamming coming off the Cross Island, going through exit 40, maybe a few breaks along the way through. Northern State Parkway a little bit better eastbound, but westbound you do have a wayward tractor trailer over in the shoulder. On Jericho Turnpike eastbound, we have fire department activity at Plainfield Avenue, taking out at least one lane. On the Southern State, eastbound heavy congestion into Peninsula Boulevard and again Meadowbrook Parkway going through Seaford Oyster Bay Expressway.
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1: Beach. Yeah, that sounds nice. Text BEACH right now to 955-WHLI and qualify to perhaps head to a beach. It'll be up to you. A major U.S. city of your choice with the WHLI Go Anywhere Getaway. Next chance to qualify tomorrow just after 9 with Sean in this nationwide contest. 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
1: LIE westbound, an accident approaching the Clearview Expressway has things backed up past Little Neck Parkway on the eastbound side. You are jamming coming off the Cross Island, going through exit 40, maybe a few breaks along the way through. Northern State Parkway a little bit better eastbound, but westbound you do have a wayward tractor trailer over in the shoulder. On Jericho Turnpike eastbound, we have fire department activity at Plainfield Avenue, taking out at least one lane. On the Southern State, eastbound heavy congestion into Peninsula Boulevard, and again Meadowbrook Parkway going through Seaford Oyster Bay Expressway.
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0: WHLI Long Island traffic.
1: Jericho Turnpike westbound, fire department activity at Plainfield Avenue, taking out at least one lane. On the LIE, eastbound, a long line of cars cross Island Parkway through exit 40. Westbound delays start at Glen Cove Road. On the southern state, eastbound, jamming off the Grand Central Parkway changeover. Heavy volume follows you through to Seaford Oyster Bay Expressway with a couple of breaks along the way through. Meadowbrook Parkway southbound, bunched up nicely into Hempstead Turnpike. And on the southern state, eastbound, crawling along into Peninsula Boulevard and going through Wanta Parkway and Seaford Oyster Bay Expressway.
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4: 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I'm Dr. Keith Solomon, D.C. from the Long Island Disc Decompression Center. 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
7: Jericho Turnpike westbound fire department activity at Plainfield Avenue, taking out at least one lane. On the LIE, eastbound, a long line of cars cross Island Parkway through exit 40. Westbound delays start at Glen Cove Road. On the southern state, eastbound, jamming off the Grand Central Parkway changeover. Heavy volume follows you through to Seaford Oyster Bay Expressway with a couple of breaks along the way through. Meadowbrook Parkway southbound bunched up nicely into Hempstead Turnpike. And on the southern state, eastbound, crawling along into Peninsula Boulevard and going through Wanta Parkway and Seaford Oyster Bay Expressway.
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John Daniel. Got Stevie Wonder coming up. James Taylor and Chicago. 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

0: WHLI Long Island traffic.
1: LIE eastbound absolutely crawling. Cross Island Parkway through exit 40. Westbound delays start at exit 37. On the Northern State eastbound, not much better. Heavy congestion off the Grand Central Parkway changeover and from exit 30 straight through Seaford Oyster Bay Expressway. And you have westbound delays coming off of the LIE connector. Meadowbrook Parkway southbound all bunched up into Hempstead Turnpike. Southern State Parkway, slow ride. Belt Parkway all the way through Bethpage Parkway.
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1: LIE eastbound absolutely crawling. Cross Island Parkway through exit 40. Westbound delays start at exit 37. On the Northern State eastbound, not much better. Heavy congestion off the Grand Central Parkway changeover and from exit 30 straight through Seaford Oyster Bay Expressway. And you have westbound delays coming off of the LIE connector. Meadowbrook Parkway southbound all bunched up into Hempstead Turnpike. Southern State Parkway, slow ride. Belt Parkway all the way through Bethpage Parkway.
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1: LIE eastbound, a long line of cars cross Allen Parkway through exit 40. Westbound delays start at exit 38. On the northern state, not much help. Westbound delays from the LIE connector into the Grand Central Parkway changeover, and eastbound, you're jamming from exit 30. Pretty much straight through Seaford Oyster Bay Expressway. Both Meadowbrook and Wanta Parkways, you have merging delays coming off the Northern State and the Southern State Parkway. East and westbound congestion delays into Peninsula Boulevard and eastbound going into Wanta Parkway.
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9: LIE eastbound, a long line of cars cross Island Parkway through exit 40. Westbound delays start at exit 38. On the northern state, not much help. Westbound delays from the LIE connector into the Grand Central Parkway changeover, and eastbound, you're jamming from exit 30 pretty much straight through Seaford Oyster Bay Expressway. Both Meadowbrook and Wanta Parkways, you have merging delays coming off the northern state and the southern state parkway. East and westbound congestion delays into Peninsula Boulevard and eastbound going into Wanta Parkway.
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